0: Classics.
1: Hit it. This ain't no disco. It ain't no country club either.

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Non-stop, de grootste rockklassiekers. 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Daily Classics.

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0: 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She gives me the loot with puckered up lips and a wink that I found cute. And I said, baby, baby, baby, is there some karmic she love?

Everybody had to pay and pay. A hustle here and a hustle there. New York City is the place where they said he.

And I'm thinking, that must be her sister. That must be her sister, right? They go into the 7-Eleven, and I keep walking. And I keep walking.

Tiger Bay, on the road to Mandalay, from Bombay to Santa Fe, over the hills